What is love? It's certainly the feeling of caring about the welfare and the life of the other person as much as you care for yourself.

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Well, there's Terry Beth. Chris is the oldest. There's Barry and Stacy. I've had dreams where I don't know, depressed or lonely or hurt or something, and she comes to comfort me. Actually comes to comfort me.

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We're bound to break in my hands.

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I was like 16 with a little 50K from a show that I did last minute. Change the mold if I don't fit in it. Rapper Strawberry, where is your credit? Man, I've been headed. Man, I've been headed.

2018 Pink Panthers featuring Zara Larsson, Stateside. Dan di posisi 17 Sabrina Carpenter, Such a Funny Way. Di posisi 16 The Visitor by Sienna Spiro.

flowers stop growing? Or is it me? I called Phil a couple times, he's probably sick of me. He said go easy on yourself, but what does that even mean? Sounds like good advice, but